The 80s and more, B101. Incorporating this cheese into your diet, well, it can actually be really good for you, especially in lowering your risk of dementia. Let's chat next.

0: B101.
1: So heads up, about a 25-year study was done, and they found that high-fat cheeses, like cheddar, gouda, brie, that was actually linked to a lower risk of dementia. They also found that the brain boost showed up with high-fat cheese and cream, but that brain boost did not show up with milk, yogurt, butter, or low-fat dairy. And as we know, they're always telling us to have low-fat variety dairy, right? But now, well, if you want to go for that high-fat cheese, it's good for your brain.
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Southern New England's Beat 101 with the 80s and more. Over here preaching to my children about being kind, and it's so much more than that. It could even help with pain. 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

iHeartRadio presents an exclusive global world premiere of The Last Beatles Song. Now and Then, a song over 40 years in the making. The song was recorded on piano by John Lennon in 1978, with George Harrison adding guitar in 1995. Paul McCartney and Ringo Starr added bass, piano, and drums earlier this year. This is the very first time you'll hear the very last song by The Beatles.

are you experienced? Have you ever been experienced? Well.

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13: 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Just a quick glance at the standings. The Texas Rangers blasted away today. The Seattle Mariners are in a big-time tailspin, and they got questions to answer. I mean, their offense is putrid right now. And now the Red Sox, with a four-game lead over the Mariners for that second wild card, they've got a three-game lead over Minnesota, who are a game behind Cleveland. Cleveland was rained out today in Cincinnati. They were supposed to face Hunter Green. Actually, Chase Burns, I think. And they will play a doubleheader tomorrow. Cleveland is a game back of the Red Sox, rather two games back. in the wild card standings. Lenny, weird one. Whether it's the batter's eye, whether it's just the West Coast travel, whatever, this is a game where it's May, the Red Sox lose. They don't tonight. They find a way, and that's just kind of the way this thing has gone.
9: Yeah, I mean, better late than never, right? You know, weird start for Peyton Tolley. Did a really good job of adjusting. A lot of cutters early. I think he was pitching to this ballpark. We've seen what can happen if you can get the ball in the air. But went to back to the fastball late, got him through, and an outstanding job with the bullpen holding the line.
13: You can never do a game with a sling on again. You know that?
9: I know. Nor do I want to.
13: I'm sure you don't. It's same time tomorrow. And Jake Bennett takes the mound against a dude named Gage Jump. We're learning some names and some people we've never heard of here in Sacramento. You never know. This park is weird, but it seems to me Bennett is very well suited to just pitch to his environment and get the job done.
9: Yeah, Mr. Slow Heartbeat goes out there on the mound. Fastball's up, changeup's down. Really no emotion. But that's where he's at his best, slow heartbeat.
13: Speaking of no emotion and a low heartbeat, last thing. Aroldis Chapman is unbelievable. He was great. He didn't have his A-plus stuff, and yet even then, he's able to make pitches, get outs, and he works around an error. He makes a pitch that should have been a game-ending double play, and he just says, I don't care, and he gets the next couple guys.
9: Yeah, that was huge. You know, a veteran pitcher, that's what they go out and do. There's an error behind you. What does he go out and do? Gets to 0-2 right away. Pounds the strike zone. Starts the inning off, throwing 94-95, but he gets it up to about 99, using his secondary pitches as well. Just another outstanding job.
13: It was. R.J. DeSanto did a great job, speaking of outstanding, in the booth here in Sacramento. And Joe Braverman back at the flagship. WEI, we told you, 9:40 East Coast tomorrow, which means the pregame show, the Mass Mutual Red Sox pregame show, can be heard beginning at 8:40. Talk to Mass Mutual today. Feel comfortable about tomorrow for Lenny DiNardo, Sacramento legend. Good to be home, wasn't it?
9: Where's my banner? No banners.
13: We'll work on that for tomorrow.
9: They're all Merlone. What's
13: Merlone going on? And DiNardo. We're going to have a parade down the Avenue K here in Sacramento tomorrow. Red Sox win at 4-2. All they do is win these days, and just say a prayer for Curtis Mead tonight. 4-2 the final on the Shaw's and Star Market, WEI Red Sox Radio Network.

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The 80s and more. B101. Just after midnight, it's Tuesday with Cope and the Mac. Go your own way. We call this the third shift. It's millions and millions strong. And we're all here together with Michael Jackson. I want to be starting something.

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1: Toto in Africa. Song got made famous again when a fan from the Midwest told Stranger Things at Netflix, the production office, that they loved that song, but they loved Weezer as a band. They loved the show. Can we maybe make this request? And so they did. And they made Weezer do a version of Africa, and they put it on Stranger Things. A lot of the music on Stranger Things when it started out were 80s music and stuff. But there is a team up again with David Harbour from the show and Millie Bobby Brown on something else, probably produced by Netflix. I'm not exactly sure what it is. I'm going to dig a little deeper on that.
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1: Just after 1 o'clock in the morning of the third shift on a Tuesday. And us Joe and Jet, I love rock and roll, and I do all night long. But we're here all night long, all night. 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
1: We're the third shift. Mark Coppola with you just after 2. That's Journey and Lights, and they played her iHeartRadio Music Festival number 11 in 2021. This is Modern English from the early 80s. I'm Mel with you from the movie soundtrack, The Valley Girl.

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1: Steve Miller Band, the first of four number one hits with the Joker. A bit earlier, top of the hour, we did some Journey, and they played our 11th iHeartRadio Music Festival in Vegas in 2021. Cheap Trick was there that year. We're heading towards the 16th one, believe it or not. We started the whole thing off in 2011. We've been going ever since. 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

0: 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B101.
1: Cope, yeah, he did it again. I may be licensed to party, but I'm also known sometimes they call me the world's laziest DJ. Why? Because I tend to go to one letter in our vast music library and sometimes pull down two or three acts. So I was in the A's. I got ABBA. And this is Aerosmith.

0: B101, Fleetwood Mac, Tommy Lies, Sweet Little Lies. I'm Cope. I like to take a look at what Marvel and also DC are doing with what they're going to release later as movies. And I got some stuff on Marvel because they were at Comic-Con, the one in San Diego, and the Marvel Cinematic Universe, where the future is going. They're going to bring Ghost Rider back. Ryan Gosling this time around will be the Ghost Rider. A Ghost Rider film is slated to be released in 2028, directed by Shawn Levy. Next, they revealed that a third Black Panther film is in development, with Ryan Coogler going to be returning as the director. David Johnson from England is going to be playing the Black Panther.
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0: 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I'm Mark Coppola. You've heard about our $1,000 great cash giveaway, right? Right. Well, today, from 9 to 5, hourly, you'll hear keywords, and you can enter them here, and you could instantly win $1,000. But if you know you entered a keyword, the final step on that is to kind of pay attention to your cell phone in case an unknown number comes in. Now, the knee-jerk reaction is always to not answer if you don't know who's on the other end, but in this case, it could be us with your money. And we might say, hey, we got $1,000 burning a hole in our hand here. We want to give it to you.
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B101. That's No Rain, Blind Melon. Shannon Hoon of that band went to high school with Axl Rose of Guns N' Roses, Lafayette High School in the great state of Indiana. Can't Fight This Feeling, REO Speedwagon, also a Midwestern band.

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0: B101. Walk Like an Egyptian, that's the Bangles. Bangles are one of the all-girl bands that has not yet been inducted to the Rock and Roll Hall of Fame. The first one to go in there was around the same time. The Go-Go's, they're Rock and Roll Hall of Famers, so we're working on getting the Bangles, and I really want to get the Runaways in there. They're one of the first all-girl bands. They were all teenagers. Joan Jett was in that band. I always thought if they inducted the Runaways, that would make Joan Jett a two-time Rock and Roll Hall of Famer, just like Tina Turner and Stevie Nicks.
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Later this morning, David and Meredith are here to help you start your day. 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
1: 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Mommy? 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

B101. We're on the third shift just after 4 o'clock. You're with Mark Coppola. It's a Tuesday. That's Uptown Girl, Billy Joel, supposedly written for his wife, Christy Brinkley. She denies it. She says it was written for another model he was dating, Elle McPherson. Whitney Houston eventually got in the Rock and Roll Hall of Fame a few years back. This is How Will I Know?

0: B101. Eagles Hotel California. They're going back for a third time to the Sphere in Las Vegas for a Vegas residency. You know, that's the only band to do it three times. They start in September and go to the end of the year. You know how the Eagles roll. They may still add more shows at the end of the year because they say, we're not finished yet till we're finished.
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1: That's White Wedding. Billy Idol first hit. Steve Stevens and Billy Idol going in the Rock and Roll Hall of Fame this year, November 14th. Today we'll have cash. You'll hear keywords all over the place. You enter them right here, and you could instantly win $1,000. It's the $1,000 Great Gas Giveaway. We're trying to offset the price of gas. Everything seems to be going up. I went by some pumps, and they definitely looked a couple of dollars higher than they did at the start of the year. So, yeah, we're trying to help you with that.
2: 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I'm Plus, Journey's Final Frontier Tour stops at the Amica Mutual Pavilion on October 29th. 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

0: So yesterday we did a quick version. It came and went of what we're watching. I went back to the show I was raving about last night. We're one away from the finale. It's called All Her Fault on Peacock. Meredith, I'm telling you, this one will grab you by the neck and it won't let you go. It's so good.
1: I trust your recommendations, but we also had several people back you up on the text line about that show. Say the name again.
0: It's called All Her Fault on Peacock.
1: Peacocks are only on the right side of the world.
0: Wasn't that weird? That was very weird. Also, I want to reiterate some of the talkbacks we got while doing what we're watching. And you know a show is good when multiple people chime in on it. And it escapes me now. It's the one with the beautiful blonde from Ted Lasso.
1: Oh, yeah.
0: The team owner. I don't know the actress's name. But it's a buddy comedy. But instead of two dudes, it's two women.
1: Oh.
0: I'm going to go look it up.
1: Bellingham is her last name. What is her name? Hold on.
0: That's good. I'll look up the name of the show, and we'll have it on the other side of the break here.
1: Hannah Waddingham.
0: That's it. That's not the name of the show, but that's the actress.
1: Yes.
0: Okay, good.
1: Yes,
0: and that's the big one who's the team owner.
1: Yes.
0: Not the one with
1: Rebecca Welton is her character, boss lady.
0: Gotcha. And by the way, since we're on the subject of what we're watching, keep your eye out on Apple, because Ted Lasso's coming back.
1: August 5th, season 4 premiere.
0: There you go.
1: Or as they say in the UK, premiere.
0: Premiere.
1: It's the Premier League.
0: Premier.
1: Premier.
0: Sorry about butchering the accent, guys.
2: Like a red chip ball to the face. David and Meredith.
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0: Okay, we were just talking about what we're watching. Couldn't remember the name of the show on Amazon Prime that people were raving about. And I found it. Dave, it's got the heads up for us.
1: Octavia Spencer and Hannah Waddingham from Ted Lasso. And it's an action thriller and buddy comedy where the leads are women. It's hilarious and very, very well done. Highly recommend. Thank you.
0: There you go. And he was talking about Ride or Die.
2: Ooh, I have that one marked.
0: That was the name of the show that people are raving about. So there's another heads up on what we're watching and what you're watching.
2: I'm excited about Prime Video. Amazon, if I have six apps to go through to look for stuff,
0: yeah.
2: Amazon is always dead last. I even do Tubi before Amazon Prime, and they are really starting to have some good stuff on there.
0: They are, but I'll tell you, it's a little frustrating to be paying for an Amazon Prime membership and then dealing with commercials. It's just, they give you a little bit of that taste, and they hit you with the fee.
2: See, I'm such a lazy shopper. I pay for the membership for the free shipping.
0: Yeah.
2: So I see this as a separate entity. What do I work for, Amazon? I'm like supporting the fact that we
0: have.
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0: Nothing says summer like a cooler full of melted ice, warm soda, and questionable potato salad.
1: 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Never met.

0: All right, there is a trend that I am going to jump on. In fact, I think I already embrace it and love it. It's called Empty Weekend.
1: Empty Weekend. Mm-hmm. I already love it.
0: This is a growing trend encouraging people to leave at least one weekend a month completely unscheduled. That is hard to do, especially the bigger your social circus, yeah. Literally, circle is.
1: You just accidentally described your life, a social circus.
0: That's right. No parties, no errands, no packed social calendar. People say a plan-free weekend helps reduce stress, recharge your batteries, and leaves room for whatever sounds good to you right then and there. What do you want to do today?
1: Spontaneity is gone with today's calendars. We have to plan. There's a calendar on our phone. You have to block off time. And that's actually a great idea.
0: It is such a joke between me and some of my friends, especially ones with kids that are in like sports and school age.
1: Yeah.
0: We have to put something on the books like a month in advance. And you know what? By the time that comes, what if I'm sick? What if I don't feel like it? So I am a big fan of empty weekends, because then you can turn to your spouse and say, want to go to dinner? No, not really. Let's cook something and stay in. Okay. Want to jump in the pool? Sure. You want to take the dog on an extra long walk? Absolutely. So empty weekends, good or not good? I am a huge fan. I am putting it in the great column.
1: It's okay to do nothing. Don't feel like your identity has been tied to go, go, go, go, money, money, money, money. It's okay to do absolutely nothing.
0: Yes, if you ever need permission to do nothing,
1: yeah,
0: you give your old girl Meredith a call.
2: Come and knock on our door.
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0: Unfortunately, I invited everybody into my brain this morning trying to figure out. There's a song bouncing around in my head, and I'm there. I'm like 70% there. It's like, hey, you, what? Who said that? Baby, it's like, baby, what's your name? Or, baby, I don't care.
1: It is killing me not to Google this or try to figure it out.
0: Oh, it just got to talk back. Beth, thank you. It says, this is Beth. The song I'm thinking is Ho, Hey by the Lumineers.
1: Oh, hey, ho, sure.
0: That's a great, and they do go, hey. But it's more about the answer of the other artist. Hey, who said that? It's a popular song, and I can't believe I'm not knowing it now.
1: On the text line, I've got a couple guesses as well.
0: All right, hold on. There's someone holding here. Hey.
2: Could that song be War by David Starr?
0: You know what? We've had the Rolling Stones, Get Off of My Cloud. We've had War, now that you've called, but that's not it. It's like, hey, you, what? Who said that? Baby, what's your name? And it's like, it's got this, oh, it's driving me crazy. Who's this?
2: This is Shannon.
0: Shannon, thanks for contributing. We'll figure it out.
2: I'm sure we will. My daughter and I listen to you every morning. She guesses most of those songs that you guys play a clip of.
1: Cool.
0: What's her name?
2: Her name is Sarah.
0: Shout out to Sarah. Thank you. All right. Well, we appreciate all the contributions. We're coming close, guys. We're close.
1: Coming in hot on the text line. Matt Harvey.
0: Yes.
1: Girls, girls, girls, Mötley Crüe.
0: Girls, girls. They do go, hey, what? But that's not it.
1: Okay.
0: No, that's not it.
1: Larry and Frank both say, Get Off My Cloud, Rolling Stones.
0: That one does go, hey, what? You, get off of my cloud. But it doesn't have the, what? Baby, what?
1: You're giving me Springsteen vibes with all that chatter back and forth.
0: What? I don't think it's Bruce Springsteen either. I am sorry, guys.
1: It's cold down by the beach.
0: It's cold down by the beach. What? He's always yelling at his saxophone player.
1: Like, just play, Bruce. Face the crowd. Leave me alone. I'm on my drum set.
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7: Traveling on 95 this morning, it's a speed limit ride right through downtown Providence. 195 eastbound, watch out for disabled vehicle. It's off to the right after Gaino Street. No major issues right now on 146 or 295. 610 connector moving right along, as is the airport connector. With your Southern New England traffic, I'm Andy Carbone.
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0: there's a song bouncing around in my head, and I'm there. I'm like 70% there. It's like, Ben, hey, you, who said that? Ba-ba-ba-ba-ba. I can't remember the words, but that's the part of the song that's stuck in my head.
1: Well, I am thrilled to tell you that from the text line, we have Amy, then Lego Lady, and now Lisa all have the same correct answer.
0: And you're sure? Because you listened to it, and you said it does sound like this ridiculous regurgitation I've been doing.
1: It is the correct song. Are you ready? Do you want me to play the audio, or do you just want to know the song?
0: I say you play the audio so I can kick myself super hard. What is it?
1: I love torturing him.
0: I gotta hear it, Meredith. This is
1: okay,
0: song.
1: Ready? Ready?
0: What? Baby, let that dance.
1: Sorry, guys. I'm watching him spiral. It's so fun. Okay, fine.
0: Sweating.
1: I'll play it. Ready? Turn it up.
0: Do it.

0: I think it was the tempo that messed me up. Hey, yo! Who said that? Baby, how you been? That's it.
1: There you go.
0: That's
1: now,
0: it.
1: How did we both not know one of the biggest songs of, like, history of all time?
0: Shame.
1: Shame. And it also happens to be, like, a song that means so much to me right now from my bonus dad. How? I've listened to this 19 times in the last 2 weeks.
0: You know what it was? When I finally figured out, it's like, hey, hey you, who said that? Baby, how you been?
1: See, and it's a minute 50 into the song. It's not the beginning. It's not an ending. It's a weird, he's having a conversation, kind of.
0: Hey, you, who said that? Baby, how you been? That's it. But did you see how fragmented my words were? It was like, hey, you.
2: What?
0: Now, I mean, it was.
1: But you got it. Thank you, smartest listeners in the world.
0: Guys. I can now take that out of my brain and put it aside. And shame on us.
1: I know.
0: I apologize, guys, but I just had a blast. That was so much fun.
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0: 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We'll let you know that coming up this morning.
1: But first, we're going to get you caught up with the hurry up headlines in just a few minutes.

0: We know you don't have a lot of time in the morning, and we normally don't like to rush here, but when it comes to the headlines, we're going to get them in quickly. Let's get you in the know
1: and out the dough
0: and hit you with these.

0: Music icon Carly Simon is opening up about a private health battle. The 83-year-old singer-songwriter has revealed to People that she's diagnosed with Parkinson's disease. She released a statement explaining that she purposely is stepping away from the public eye to learn how to live with the progressive neurological condition, noting her symptoms can be highly unpredictable from day to day. Did you hear about the new bridge connecting the U.S. and Canada?
1: Yeah, it's named after Mr. Hockey, Detroit Red Wings hero.
0: That's right. It's called the Gordie Howe International Bridge, and it is now open for business and traffic, providing a new six-lane crossing between Michigan and Ontario. It's expected to boost trade, travel, and tourism between U.S. and Canada.
1: All right, David, what is your order when you go to McDonald's?
0: I usually do Big Mac, large fries, and a Coke.
1: Okay, I am a 2-cheeseburger, medium fry, crispy Diet Coke.
0: Okay.
1: I love a McDonald's Diet Coke.
0: Crispy Diet Coke.
1: Well, they recently crunched the numbers to find out the best and worst McDonald's by state in America, and Hawaii takes the top spot. New Jersey came in second, beating New York in third place. Meanwhile, who was in last place? Michigan.
0: Oh.
1: Right above Michigan was Georgia, then Ohio, Wisconsin, and South Carolina, rounding out the bottom five.
0: Hey, as long as the fries are hot, you're good with me.
1: Extra salt, please.
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4: 95 southbound is now bumper to bumper, Branch Avenue down to a Charles Street, while the 610 connector inbound delays a Dean Street to 95. No major worries right now are 195 or 295. 146 south, hit the brakes at 95. If you're traveling on Route 4, you're doing just fine. I'm Andy Carbone. 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

0: Okay, I read this yesterday and set it aside. Listen to this. The headline, daughter's wedding made mom so happy, she had to go to the hospital. Have you ever heard of happy heart syndrome?
1: No, but I would assume it's a good thing.
0: That's what
1: happy
0: I thought.
1: Happy heart syndrome.
0: It is turned a magical wedding experience into a scary visit to the hospital. This was actually published in the Oxford Medical Case Reports. And here's what happened. An unnamed woman enjoyed the wedding of her daughter so much, she got happy heart syndrome, which shows itself when a person is experiencing profound joy followed by an unexpected onset of stress cardiomyopathy. I think I may have gotten
1: you
0: that.
1: You did. Nailed it.
0: It's a burst of an intense emotion or physical stress. It's so powerful that it ends up weakening and ballooning the left ventricle of the heart. And doctors were able to get the mom back on track, back in good health. And now she is working actively to keep that happiness under control.
1: Okay.
0: I never knew this.
1: Me either. So new fear unlocked. Worry wart over here has to be like, don't get too excited about this.
0: Yes. Well, they never want you to get too excited when you're upset.
1: Sure.
0: We've seen that in TVs and movies, and maybe you've seen it in real life. But the happy side?
1: I know. I wonder if this is the same-ish effect that, you know, you've heard about the broken heart syndrome.
0: Oh, yeah.
1: It's a fascinating thing when someone's spouse passes, and then within like a week, sometimes 24 hours, sometimes a month, that second passing, and they call it broken heart. I wonder if it's that same stress, that same level of like whatever hormones released that taxes the heart. It is fascinating.
0: But at least they gave this one a name, a good name.
1: Happy heart syndrome.
0: If they called it stress cardiomyopathy, it'd be like, really? But happy heart syndrome just has a better ring to it.
1: It does. And I have had things in my life happen where I'll say, oh my gosh, my heart could burst. I'm so happy. Like a surprise or something really moving happens.
0: Mm-hmm.
1: And that sensation, not saying I've had this, but I wonder if it's truly something that you can experience. Well, obviously it is.
0: Yeah.
1: This is a thing.
0: Anything extreme. And man, that must have been one heck of a wedding.
2: 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Fa la la la la.
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5: 95 southbound bumper to bumper Branch Avenue down toward Charles Street. The disabled vehicle after 195. That's been cleared. 195 showing some volume near the Washington Bridge. 295 top to bottom running well. 146 south to tap the brakes at 95. 610 connector inbound delays at Dean Street at 95. Route 37 moving fine. With your Southern New England traffic, I'm Andy Carboni.
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1: Every morning right around this time, we play some games. 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
2: 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We're going to play What Year Was It? 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

0: Ready, set, play. 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
1: 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What is it?
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4: 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Thief. Conan the Barbarian.
2: 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At first, I thought it was the Warriors.
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3: I haven't been to Epcot in like a couple years. 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
2: 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Decades. Decades. And the next time I go, I'm going to drink around the world. I've seen that trend.
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8: Traveling on 95 southbound, hit the brakes passing disabled vehicle off to the right at Lonsdale Avenue. Delays continue all the way down to Charles Street. 195 eastbound's packed in from 95 to the Washington Bridge. 195 west getting busy Broadway to the Washington Bridge. 146 southbound stalls from Admiral Street to 95. 610 connector inbound delays approaching the ramps to 95. With your Southern New England traffic, I'm Andy Carboni.
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1: When did that happen? 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
2: 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Are you ready, sir?
3: Ready.
4: Warrior. Thief. Conan the Barbarian.
3: That's that movie voice guy that we love doing. In a world where Arnold Schwarzenegger's greased up body and a giant sword will carry this movie through the box office.
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3: I'm assuming he's standing there in the rain,
2: yes,
3: right?
2: Yeah, or humidity. Who knows? It's swampy in Orlando, right?
3: I am so sweaty here in Florida. Hi, who's this?
6: This is Patrick.
3: Patrick, what's your guess?
6: How are you?
2: Good, man. How are you?
6: Good. I'm thinking it was early 80s because I remember we took my sister to Epcot. So it must be like 82?
2: 1982 is the correct answer. I love when people win this game and they have a memory that ties it to the year.
3: Yes.
2: So congrats. Uh-huh.
6: Excellent. Very good. Yeah, she was like 6.
2: Oh, that's so cute.
3: I remember my kids were a bit disappointed when we chose Epcot over Disney because it's more of a grown-up vibe. But, Patrick, great job.
7: Game over, man. Game over.
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0: We know you don't have a lot of time in the morning, and we normally don't like to rush here, but when it comes to the headlines, we're going to get them in quickly. Let's get you in the know
1: and out the dough
0: and hit you with these.

0: John Mellencamp, he recently kind of had fun with his fans, and it was because they screwed up the lyrics to one of his biggest hits, Jack and Diane. It was during a concert, and John humorously pointed out, hey, guys, you skipped to the second verse and went right to the chorus. So he was upset and dropped a few F-bombs, but the audience said it was the highlight of the show. Here we go.
1: There's two verses, then the chorus. You guys just said to the second verse and just went straight to the chorus. Now, I remember when I wrote this song, I was 24 years old. And I spent all afternoon writing the second verse, so I'm going to sing it.
0: Now he takes it at a slower tempo so the audience can keep up here.
1: Second note, chill it out. I'm just free. Diane, send on Jack.
2: I think they got it.

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1: Ooh, baby. I'm surprised you didn't blow a gasket.
0: Could we get the audience a teleprompter?
2: Like a red chip ball to the face. David and Meredith.
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0: So your odds of smiling within the next 7 minutes just went up 89%.
1: That's right. Today's good news has to do with don't take your work home with you, especially if you're a nurse. And I've got that story for you on deck.

0: Nora Lussier cared for many infants while working in the neonatal intensive care unit at Beverly Hospital in Massachusetts. But she formed a special bond with one baby who eventually became her daughter.
1: Wow.
0: She first met baby Pamela when she was a patient after being exposed to drugs before she was born, and they formed an instant connection. Pamela's biological parents weren't able to be part of her life, and the original foster family who was supposed to take care of her wasn't able to because of the medical issues. So, Nora and her husband Martin already wanted to become foster parents, and after encouragement from other NICU nurses, the couple was able to fast track Pamela's foster placement with them. Well, now the story got even better last week on July 17th ish.
1: Okay.
0: Pamela's second birthday, they were able to adopt her, making their family official. They say, this is Nora, they say not to take work home with you, which she definitely did.
1: She definitely
0: Here's
1: did.
0: Here's a little clip of Nora after this great news came their way.
1: Yeah.
2: I was like, oh, wait, am I her parents? Oh, my God, I'm her parents. Like, what have we done?
0: What have we done? So she said they're super excited, and they couldn't have asked for a better kid. Now that Pamela's two, and they've got their little family, and it's a permanent one.
1: Wow.
0: Isn't that awesome?
1: I'll take an MP3 with me home at the very most. Song.
0: And that is your good news. Literally, baby.
1: I like it. All I really need is a little
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4: Heading on 95 southbound, you stop and go from Lonsdale Avenue towards Charles Street. 195 eastbound jammed in from 95 to the Washington Bridge. 195 west is packed from the state line to the Washington Bridge. 146 southbound, bumper to bumper, Branch Avenue to 95. 610 connector inbounds tied up Toby Street to 95. Traveling on 295, there's a little bit of volume approaching Route 6. With your Southern New England traffic, I'm Andy Carboni.
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0: Meredith, I may lose you. It was a good run.
1: Okay.
0: With this next thing that I found.
1: No, okay.
0: I know you're not a fan of saxophones, and I think I found the worst saxophone solo known to man.
1: Why? Why are we doing this? Okay, I also want to stand up for saxophone players that play just regular.
0: Yes.
1: It's the... I can't take all that.
0: It's the overdoing, screeching, wailing sax.
1: Take a knee, guy. Take a day off.
0: Okay, so here's how it started. It's this dude on Instagram, and he's looking for the worst solo, and here's how it started.
2: So I decided to go on a hunt for the worst solo of all time.
0: It comes from a group called the Five Satins. In the Still of the Night was their hit.
1: Okay.
0: Well, they had another one called the Jones Girl. They then... do this song called The Jones Girls, the B-side of In the Still of the Night. Hold on.
1: Oh, no.
0: Worst sax solo of all time.

0: I've been apologizing on bended knee since I made Meredith suffer through the saxophone solo, the one note solo.
1: Yeah, that was a bit much, and we get it. You can do that one note. He could have sprinkled in, you know, a little up and down a little bit if you're going to be honking in our ear for 30 seconds.
0: Well, you even pointed out he lost his breath and couldn't even keep tempo, and that was pressed on a record, guys.
1: I know.
0: The five satins. Hey, we also sparked a memory with Jen.
2: Oh, my. Hearing that saxophone solo brought me right back to when the teachers first introduced the recorder to my sons in elementary school. It sounded like a cross between a sick bird and a kazoo.
0: Yes.
2: Yeah, that one was rough. Have a great day, guys. Thanks for the laugh.
0: It is our pleasure. Thanks for laughing with us.
1: Okay, Jen, we have this running joke in my family because my youngest sister went really deep into learning the recorder. We had sheet music and everything.
0: Ooh.
1: So we heard that squeaking and that honking with the recorder for years.
0: You can relate.
1: But how about this one for you?
0: Let's do it.
1: It's for you, Jen. Good.
0: I'm sorry, guys. That's booming through auto parts stores and doctor's offices everywhere. I got to wipe some tears.
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0: And we so appreciate you listening and making us your number one preset. Hint, hint. Okay, I got some breaking news here. Watch out.
1: Breaking news. Beep, beep, beep, beep, beep, beep.
0: Can I just read this the way they wrote it?
2: Sure.
0: A monkey advisory has been issued for Mount Dora, Florida. After multiple sightings, authorities have warned residents stay away from the monkeys, advising people to keep a, quote, safe distance from them and only admire them from afar. The advice is contrary to things being posted on social media telling people how to attract them and how to feed them. Animal Control Officer Gary Hodge says these monkeys are wild animals and can be dangerous and carry disease like herpes. I'm just reading this, Meredith. Hodge also adds there's no active effort to capture, and the plan is for them just to move along.
2: Oh, my.
0: What an odd article this is. Isn't Mount Dora known for, like, the biggest craft fair in the country?
2: Yes, it's a very quaint downtown, beautiful area. They do white lights everywhere at Christmas time.
0: So what are they doing with all the monkeys? That's not a monkey environment.
2: I don't know. Unless a zoo had a breakout, you know?
0: Yeah.
2: Or somebody bought monkeys and then let them go because they realized you shouldn't own monkeys.
0: I just love the way this is written. It's just so bizarre. So there you go. Monkey on the lam.
2: It also sounded at the beginning like you said monkey advisory, like this was two monkeys, like
0: yes.
2: This was here's what you guys should know.
0: Hey guys, listen up. I know you like macrame and pottery,
2: right?
0: This time of year for the craft fair,
2: you guys can hit the farmer's market between 7 and 8 a.m and then when the public comes out, you must go back to your trees.
0: There'll be a 2-for-1 banana special at the farmer's market.
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0: 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The red talkback microphone is a button you can press to send a message straight to the studio anytime. I'm Christian from Martha Quinn, but around this time, it should actually change from a red microphone to a smiley face because it is all about what's putting a smile on your face. 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

B101, the 80s and more. 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I'm sorry. 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I'm Christy, by the way, in for Martha Quinn. 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

B101. Hey there, I'm Christian from Martha Quinn with one of Billy Idol's most iconic songs, which is actually a cover of Tommy James and the Shondells song from 1968.

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0: B101, the 80s and more. It's summertime, and nothing screams summer more than a trip to Margaritaville. Ah, the sweet sounds of Jimmy Buffett. This reminds me of a summer vacation, actually. And if this song is bringing back all the feels and memories for you, well, then this News That Rocks is really going to put a smile on your face. My name is Christy, here for Martha Quinn. And it's been 3 years since Jimmy Buffett passed away. And now his guitarist and musical director confirmed that they've been working on new music. For the most part, these songs have not been released, or maybe they were recorded for one-off purposes like a TV show or a movie. But they have gotten things together. Don't have an album title yet or a release date, but they just want fans to know that it is coming and it is really good. And when you hear Jimmy sing on these tracks, you can tell that he's smiling. You can hear the smile. And they said that they've been listening to that smile for the past 3 months, finishing the record, and they are not going to stop until it is done. So something to look forward to give you those summertime vibes. That's your News That Rocks. You know what else rocks? Some free cash. Got another keyword coming your way for your chance at $1,000 on the way.
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Getting closer to 12 o'clock where you take over with your three-song masterpiece. Got a new Martha Quinn mixtape on the way. I'm Christy here from Martha Quinn with The Outfield.

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4: Jackie in Melbourne, Florida, thank you so much for submitting this three-song masterpiece, also known as a Martha Quinn mixtape. My name is Christy here from Martha Quinn, and it is my pleasure to play Jackie's Mixed Emotions mixtape. Lisa, if you would.

B101. You can definitely be lost in emotion, just like Lisa and the Cold Jam were singing about in Jackie in Melbourne, Florida's Mixed Emotion mixtape. But you can also have those sweet emotions that Aerosmith is singing about. Song number 2 in her 3-song masterpiece. My name's Christy here from Martha Quinn.

The 80s and more, B101. Such an iconic song from Footloose right here, Kenny Loggins. My name's Christy here from Martha Quinn, getting you through your lunch hour. And I'm sure whenever Kenny Loggins hears this song, it puts a smile on his face. Maybe Stevie Wonder's song, I Just Called to Say I Love You, not so much. The year that this song was released in 1985, they were both up for Best Original Song for the Academy Award. And Stevie Wonder's song from The Woman in Red, I Just Called to Say I Love You, won.

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0: B101. Lots of things you could do with $1,000, but if you're a parent, you probably have the same idea that David does.
1: 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Their birthdays are coming up.
0: Oh, kids, they're so expensive. I don't even have any, and I know that. 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My name's Christy here from Martha Quinn. Thanks for letting me hang out with you.
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0: WWBB, Providence, an iHeart radio station. Guaranteed human. The music, the moments, the pop culture that defined who we are. And at the heart of it all was Martha Quinn. 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

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Something tells me that Journey is going to extend their final farewell tour, but if they don't, maybe you could check out their final show in San Francisco where it all began in November. 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

B101, the 80s and more. Did you hear about that teenager who went to the thrift store in Oregon and he bought a Wilt Chamberlain warm-up jacket for $3.07, took it home, checked eBay. 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That's totally awesome news. What's yours? 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

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Thanks for letting me come along for the work day. 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

0: B101, the 80s and more. My name's Christy here for Martha Quinn, and I don't know if you heard the news last week, but CVS pharmacies, if you have one near you, just announced that they are going to start filling pet prescriptions. I'm not really a huge pet person, and I don't have any pets at home, so I never really thought about, if your pet needs medicine, where do you go get it? So that is really awesome. They said at all of their pharmacies, they're going to start actually allowing you to pick up your pet's insulin or their allergy medication. And I know they're members of the family too. So you can pick up your prescription and theirs right alongside you.
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2: 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It's at mile marker 7.4. You're slow on 195 East, India Street to the Washington Bridge. 95 North looks good at Thurber's Ave. I'm Jackie Murphy on News Radio 920 and 104.7 FM.
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The 80s and more, B101. Appreciate you letting me hang out with you this Tuesday. I'm Christy here from Martha Quinn, and it's always a good time when I get to come in, hear your totally awesome news, and play your mixtapes. I hope you have a fantastic weekend or week. You can see my mind is still on a Friday. Have a great Tuesday. Be nice to yourself. Peace.

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1: With Bob Howard. So colors do wonders for your mood. It's true. Painting a room in certain colors will elevate it even more. A fresh coat of paint has an impact. Here are some of the colors to go through if you want to boost your mood. Think of warm, earthy red, maybe a soothing blue or a sunny yellow. Dusty plum. Not sure about that one. Dark olive. I think that sounds kind of cool. Yellow, white, and warm white. I don't know. That sounds a little too clinical for me, like I'm stuck in a hospital.
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4: There's a crash blocking the shoulder on 195 westbound at Broadway, contributing to the heavy traffic we're seeing between Wampanoag Trail and Warren Ave. 195 eastbound is stop and go between I-95 and the Washington Bridge. With your Southern New England traffic, I'm Lexi Mack, and I've got your back.
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3: There's a crash blocking the right lane on I-95 southbound at the 610 connector downtown exits, contributing to the traffic we're seeing between Smithfield Ave and 195. 95 northbound slows between Jefferson Boulevard and 195. With your Southern New England traffic, I'm Lexi Mack, and I've got your back.
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1: With Bob Howard. So Dr. Jason Gibson failed 32 of the 35 students in his two classes because he busted them using AI on one of his midterms. He told the students to add the word Madagascar into the text in a way that made zero sense, but it colored the text white so the students couldn't see it. So when the students copied and pasted the problem into ChatGPT, the AI model added Madagascar with it. Then he was able to see everyone who used AI to fudge their
2: 101 traffic.
1: They didn't even bother to proofread.
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4: There's a crash blocking the right lane on the 610 connector inbound at Toby Street. It's stop and go on 195 eastbound between I-95 and the Washington Bridge. 195 westbound, you're on the brakes between Route 6 to Route 114 and Warren Ave. With your Southern New England traffic, I'm Lexi Mack and I've got your back.
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0: B101 playing the 80s and more with Bob Howard. So taking GLP-1 drugs is life-changing for a lot of people, from shedding pounds to curbing cravings to easing inflammation. Harvard economist Rebecca Diamond said single women using GLP-1s are significantly more likely to get married or move in with a partner after starting the weight loss meds. Yeah, it spiked as much as 28.6% after 18 months on the GLP-1s. Matter of fact, unemployed women's odds of finding a job soared by nearly the same percentage around that time, too.
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3: 195 eastbound is stop and go between I-95 and the Washington Bridge. 195 westbound, you're on the brakes between Route 6 to Route 114 and Warren Ave. 95 slows on either side as you make your way to 195. With your Southern New England traffic, I'm Lexi Mack and I've got your back.
2: The only thing better than grabbing a Blizzard treat on a warm, sunny day would be snagging a second one for just 99 cents with the Blizzard Double Flip Deal. 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

0: 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What is your nightmare group beach vacation trip? Heather, go ahead.
1: 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It was not good. We had to leave. We all got sand in our eyes. You couldn't relax.
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4: 195 eastbound is stop and go between I-95 and the Washington Bridge. 195 westbound, you're on the brakes between Route 6 to Route 114 and Warren Ave. 95 slows on either side as you make your way to 195. With your Southern New England traffic, I'm Lexi Mack and I've got your back.
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4: Warm and humid tonight. Rain showers developing by Wednesday morning. And we are on weather alert for Wednesday. With pockets of heavy rain, some poor drainage street flooding is possible through the day. Wednesday's highs in the low 70s. Shower and storm chances continue through Thursday. Highs again near 72. Drying out by Friday afternoon. I'm Storm Team 10 Chief Meteorologist Mark Searle.
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